Every day is a gift. Psalms 118:24 says, "This is the day the Lord has made. Let us rejoice and be glad in it." 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

I'm amazed by where I stand. Your cross is the proof. The love made the first move.

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That was Jeremy Camp with Revival here, and we've been talking about overcoming your fears with faith here on the Bright Side Midday Show, trying to keep it bright. So I would encourage you to look at examples of God's faithfulness. In Psalm 77:11, it says, "I will remember the deeds of the Lord. Yes,

105.7 The Bridge, your connection to hope and music. Jeremiah 29:11 says, "For I know the plans I have for you, declares the Lord, plans to give you hope and a future." Lord,

Jesus, could you please just sit and cry with me till I can't sing, till I can't sing.

0: That was CC Winans, Worthy of It All. It's Stephen A. Turner here on the Bright Side Midday Show. You know, a lot of these songs, you know, I just started, you know, really getting into the Christian music about a year and a half ago or so. And one thing that I did right off the bat, you know, when I started going to Bridgepoint, there was so many songs there that just resonated with me. So I started making a playlist. If I'd hear a song I like, if I heard it at church or I heard it on the radio, I'd make a playlist so I can, you know, hear those songs on repeat and inspire me. And the very first song that I put on that playlist is coming up next. It's Shane and Shane, You've Already Won, here on the Bright Side Midday Show, 105.7
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0: Do you ever feel like a little volcano? Like stresses have just pushed you to the edge and you're about ready to explode. But you don't. You just push it down or you wait for it to go away. Well, you may want to do what people in Chicago do every Sunday evening. There's a group that meets at the water's edge, and some leader there gives them the cue, and then they just scream at the top of their lungs. It's got to be pretty cathartic, especially when you're doing it with a bunch of other screamers. You feel like you're not alone. Now, maybe you can't go to Chicago to join them, but you could do it with a group of friends or with your kids. You could have a screaming contest. I wonder who would win.
1: 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I remember.